0: Lies, hear this truth.
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Sing it louder. Good things are coming, good things are coming. And never stop. I believe, I believe. 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

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Hi, I'm Lindsay. Maybe there's a million reasons to worship God. Maybe there's a billion reasons, a trillion reasons to worship God. 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Here's Phil Wickham and Crowder. 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